cheers to those moments in music you just have to crank up. Better music and more of it. 2ST.

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0: there is Michael Jackson. Rock with you, after news at 10, we're going to Kangaroo Valley. We're going to talk about oranges and lemons and the bells of Friendly Inn and other buildings and paddies. The Citrus Festival's on. We'll find out about that and so much more right here at your local radio station.
1: Whoever said a bit of cool weather means spending nights under the blanket? Make the most of the outdoors year-round with barbecue.